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WFAB 95.1, just past 7 o'clock. Greg O here till just around midnight. Thank you once again, Rebecca, for kicking off our Wednesday evening. Let's keep it rolling with Fergie. Here's Big Girls Don't Cry on WFAB 95.1.

0: Greg O, giving a shout out to Bourbonnais Township Highway Department at 1350 Armor Road in Bourbonnais. They were nominated by Jason Diaz. Now Jason and some coworkers are being treated to some delicious food from the JJC and Lindman Family McDonald's. 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
2: It's the Hometown Spotlight. We're with Mayor Jeff Phillips of Rensselaer. A lot of communities are doing events for America's 250th. What does Rensselaer have planned?
3: So July 3rd, actually, we're going to start a remembrance in Milroy Park. There's a statue of General Milroy from the Civil War that will recognize General Milroy for his efforts and his commitment to Rensselaer. He was from here. I think at 3 o'clock on Friday, July 3rd, and then around 7 o'clock on Friday, July 3rd, we're going to have a golf cart parade from downtown Rensselaer to Brookside Park. And then the Brookside Church has always put on a very nice fireworks display for everybody on the 4th of July. So they're going to do it on the 3rd of July because we have a great deal of things happening out at our fairgrounds on July 4th, including fireworks at dusk. That there's also a parade out there. Hopefully people are going to represent all the original 13 colonies. It just looks like a very busy weekend for us here on that July 4th weekend.
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6: A severe thunderstorm watch continues until 10 o'clock tonight. We could get some hail up to 2 inches in diameter and damaging wind at 70 to 75 miles an hour, and a tornado or two possible through the evening hours. All the severe weather should be over with by midnight. Our low in the upper 60s, and then on Thursday, a slim chance of a shower in the afternoon. Mix of sun and clouds, upper 80s and breezy. Sunny and upper 70s on Friday. I'm meteorologist Steve Hamilton.
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It's Greg O here till just around midnight. 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

WFAB 95.1, close to 8 o'clock on this Wednesday night. Still more coming up from Olivia Rodrigo and Camila Cabello. Here's Sombra with Homewrecker on WFAB 95.1.

0: WFAV 95.1, almost 8 o'clock on this Wednesday night. Ready to go here till just around midnight. We're going to talk about Dad's big day at the races and more here on WFAV 95.1.
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3: The rain will be moving out and we'll have some lingering clouds for the overnight hours. Our low in the upper 60s and it will be a little bit windy. And then for Thursday, we might get an afternoon shower. Some sunshine though, pretty hot and humid again. We're headed for the upper 80s and our heat index on Thursday in the mid-90s and the wind will be a little bit gusty. Another cold front coming in on Thursday night, rain and thunderstorms looking likely. It'll be cooler on Friday with upper 70s and sunshine. I'm meteorologist Steve Hamilton.
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0: WFAB 95.1. Just past 8 o'clock on this Wednesday night. Greg O inviting you to Dad's Day at the Races with WFAV and 95.1. 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
2: 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Please listen closely to the following announcement from Kia of Bradley. Many of us are still feeling

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2: The rain will be moving out and we'll have some lingering clouds for the overnight hours. Our low in the upper 60s and it will be a little bit windy. And then for Thursday, we might get an afternoon shower. Some sunshine, though, pretty hot and humid again. We're headed for the upper 80s and our heat index on Thursday in the mid-90s. And the wind will be a little bit gusty. Now, the cold front coming in on Thursday night, rain and thunderstorms looking likely. It'll be cooler on Friday with upper 70s and sunshine. I'm meteorologist Steve Hamilton.
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More coming up from Taylor Swift. 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

0: WFAB 95.1, nearly 9 o'clock on this Wednesday night. Grego here with you all the way till midnight. 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He'll be at the Grove in Bourbonnais for the Relay for Life of Kankakee County, presented by Riverside Cancer Institute. 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
4: The rain will be moving out and we'll have some lingering clouds for the overnight hours. Our low in the upper 60s and it will be a little bit windy. And then for Thursday, we might get an afternoon shower. Some sunshine though, pretty hot and humid again. We're headed for the upper 80s and our heat index on Thursday in the mid-90s and the wind will be a little bit gusty. Another cold front coming in on Thursday night, rain and thunderstorms looking likely. It'll be cooler on Friday with upper 70s and sunshine. I'm meteorologist Steve Hamilton.
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WFAB 95.1, just past 9 o'clock on this Wednesday night. It's Greg O here with you all the way till midnight. Let's keep it rolling with Sean Paul. Here's Temperature on WFAB 95.1.

0: FAB 95.1, just past 9 o'clock on this Wednesday night. Greg O here till midnight. Remind you, WFAB is proud to shine the spotlight on the communities that make our area special with our weekly Hometown Spotlight series. This week, we salute Rensselaer, Indiana. Of course, the city's former Carnegie Library opened in 1905 after receiving a grant from philanthropist Andrew Carnegie. Today, the building serves as a cultural and arts center. And of course, our very own Mike Tamano and Roy Gregory will be there live Friday from noon to 1 p.m. at LaRue Community Swimming Pool. Enjoy free admission to the pool during the month of June. The pool opens at noon in the Hometown Spotlight all this week, keeping it live, keeping it local. 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
1: The rain will be moving out and we'll have some lingering clouds for the overnight hours. Our low in the upper 60s and it will be a little bit windy. And then for Thursday, we might get an afternoon shower. Some sunshine though, pretty hot and humid again. We're headed for the upper 80s and our heat index on Thursday in the mid-90s and the wind will be a little bit gusty. Another cold front coming in on Thursday night. Rain and thunderstorms looking likely. It'll be cooler on Friday with upper 70s and sunshine. I'm meteorologist Steve Hamilton.
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WFAB 95.1, middle of your 9 o'clock hour. It is a Wednesday night. Greg O'Neill, midnight. Still rolling with more from Olivia Dean and Fred. Right now, here's King Lee, you somebody. 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

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Just getting closer to 10 o'clock here on this, well, rainy and, of course, a little bit windy Wednesday. So much more to come. We're going to talk about the Coors Light Weekend Party Patrol in just a bit, as well as hit you with more great music. Now it's Olivia Dean, So Easy to Fall in Love. 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

0: WFAV 95.1, nearly 10 o'clock. It's Greg O. reminding you to listen for the Coors Light Weekend Party Patrol every Friday and Saturday night from 7 until midnight on WFAV. 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
3: The rain will be moving out and we'll have some lingering clouds for the overnight hours. Our low in the upper 60s and it will be a little bit windy. And then for Thursday, we might get an afternoon shower. Some sunshine, though, pretty hot and humid again. We're headed for the upper 80s and our heat index on Thursday in the mid-90s, and the wind will be a little bit gusty. Another cold front coming in on Thursday night, rain and thunderstorms looking likely. It'll be cooler on Friday with upper 70s and sunshine. I'm meteorologist Steve Hamilton.
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It is a Wednesday night. It's Grego here with you till just around midnight. Coming up, more from, from our website. We'll talk about that in just a bit. Here's Justin Bieber with Peaches on WFAV 95.1. I got my

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4: The rain will be moving out and we'll have some lingering clouds for the overnight hours. Our low in the upper 60s, and it will be a little bit windy. And then for Thursday, we might get an afternoon shower. Some sunshine, though, pretty hot and humid again. We're headed for the upper 80s and our heat index on Thursday in the mid-90s, and the wind will be a little bit gusty. Now, the cold front coming in on Thursday night, rain and thunderstorms looking likely. It'll be cooler on Friday with upper 70s and sunshine. I'm meteorologist Steve Hamilton.
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WFAV 95.1, middle of your 10 o'clock hour with Greg O. Still here with you till midnight. With more coming up from Morgan Wallen, Olivia Dean. Right now, it's a classic from Blink 182, taking it back to the late 90s, early 2000s. All the Small Things. We're back on a Wednesday, Wet and Wild Wednesday, here on WFAV 95.1.

WFAB 95.1, getting closer to 11 o'clock. It's Greg O here till just around midnight. Still got hits coming up from Sienna Spiro. We've also got Pitbull. Right now it's Morgan Wallen with Love Somebody. Greg O here till midnight on this Wednesday night. WFAB 95.1.

0: WFAV 95.1, nearly 11 o'clock on this Wednesday evening. Greg O. reminding you, WFAV 95.1 is celebrating Dad's Day at the races. Chicagoland Speedway is back after years of anticipation. 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
4: The rain will be moving out and we'll have some lingering clouds for the overnight hours. Our low in the upper 60s and it will be a little bit windy. And then for Thursday, we might get an afternoon shower. Some sunshine though, pretty hot and humid again. We're headed for the upper 80s and our heat index on Thursday in the mid 90s and the wind will be a little bit gusty. Another cold front coming in on Thursday night. Rain and thunderstorms looking likely. It'll be cooler on Friday with upper 70s and sunshine. I'm meteorologist Steve Hamilton.
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1: Me not working hard. Yeah, right. Picture that with a Kodak. Or better yet, go to town.

0: WFAV 95.1, just past 11 o'clock on this Wednesday night. Rego, reminding you to join Denny Case on Saturday, June 13th from 3:30 to 4:30 for a live broadcast. 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The American Cancer Society's Relay for Life is more than a walk. 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Opening ceremonies start at 2 p.m. Denny will be there from 3:30 till 4:30. 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
2: It's the Hometown Spotlight. I'm Scott Smith, and this week, all about Rensselaer. And Mayor Jeff Phillips is joining us. Hello.
3: How we doing, Scott?
2: About how many people live in Rensselaer?
3: Just under 6,000, so we're quite proud of our 6,000 residents here in Rensselaer.
2: And for someone wanting to visit from outside the area, describe where in Indiana you're located.
3: We are perfectly located along I-65 between Indianapolis and Chicago. So if I want to fly out of either airport, I can get the best deals out of O'Hare just as fast as I can at an Indianapolis airport.
2: So what's some of the hot spots around Rensselaer?
3: So we had our first Third Thursday event, 21st of May, was our first Third Thursday. So we're planning on our Third Thursdays involving our Rensselaer Park, which is the Filson Park, downtown Rensselaer. They also opened up the tourism center on that Thursday. It was the grand opening for it. And then we have the Snacks and Cylinders Car Club that are on Harrison Street on Thursday also. So the next one's coming up on June 18th. Again, we'll have, I believe, music in Filson Park, along with the Snacks and Cylinders Car Club along Harrison Street. And then right next to them will be

0: the farmers market that are going to have open on Thursday nights also. Come on and enjoy some of our retailers and some of our restaurants that are open for the special event on third Thursdays.
1: This week, we're talking about Rensselaer with the Hometown Spotlight. I'm Scott Smith.
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3: The rain will be moving out and we'll have some lingering clouds for the overnight hours. Our low in the upper 60s and it will be a little bit windy. And then for Thursday, we might get an afternoon shower. Some sunshine though, pretty hot and humid again. We're headed for the upper 80s and our heat index on Thursday in the mid-90s, and the wind will be a little bit gusty. Another cold front coming in on Thursday night, rain and thunderstorms looking likely. It'll be cooler on Friday with upper 70s and sunshine. I'm meteorologist Steve Hamilton.
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WFAB 95.1, middle of your 11 o'clock hour. 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

WFAV 95.1, nearly midnight with Greg O. Still a little bit left in the tank for you. Of course, we got to hit you with one from Olivia Rodrigo. Here's Drop Dead. It is a Wednesday night, rainy Wednesday here on WFAV 95.1.

0: WFAV 95.1 and nearly midnight. It's Greg O. Time for me to get out of here. I'm back tonight from 7 till midnight to do it all over again. Until then, we'll leave you with a show so great it's got to be late. WFAV's Late Show from midnight till 5 a.m. And I'll talk to you soon here on WFAV 95.1.
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6: The rain will be moving out and we'll have some lingering clouds for the overnight hours. Our low in the upper 60s and it will be a little bit windy. And then for Thursday, we might get an afternoon shower. Some sunshine, though, pretty hot and humid again. We're headed for the upper 80s and our heat index on Thursday in the mid-90s. And the wind will be a little bit gusty. Another cold front coming in on Thursday night. Rain and thunderstorms looking likely. It'll be cooler on Friday with upper 70s and sunshine. I'm meteorologist Steve Hamilton.
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1: The rain will be moving out and we'll have some lingering clouds for the overnight hours. Our low in the upper 60s and it will be a little bit windy. And then for Thursday, we might get an afternoon shower. Some sunshine though, pretty hot and humid again. We're headed for the upper 80s and our heat index on Thursday in the mid-90s and the wind will be a little bit gusty. Another cold front coming in on Thursday night, rain and thunderstorms looking likely. It'll be cooler on Friday with upper 70s and sunshine. I'm meteorologist Steve Hamilton.
0: 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Now,

0: you go. There's something I want you to have.
1: 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But wait a minute, isn't this...
0: Yeah, yes it is.
1: But I thought the old lady dropped it into the ocean in the air.
0: Well, baby, I went down and got it for you.

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1: The rain will be moving out and we'll have some lingering clouds for the overnight hours. Our low in the upper 60s and it will be a little bit windy. And then for Thursday, we might get an afternoon shower. Some sunshine though, pretty hot and humid again. We're headed for the upper 80s and our heat index on Thursday in the mid 90s and the wind will be a little bit gusty. Another cold front coming in on Thursday night, rain and thunderstorms looking likely. It'll be cooler on Friday with upper 70s and sunshine. I'm meteorologist Steve Hamilton.
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1: The rain will be moving out and we'll have some lingering clouds for the overnight hours. Our low in the upper 60s and it will be a little bit windy. And then for Thursday, we might get an afternoon shower. Some sunshine, though, pretty hot and humid again. We're headed for the upper 80s and our heat index on Thursday in the mid-90s, and the wind will be a little bit gusty. Another cold front coming in on Thursday night, rain and thunderstorms looking likely. It'll be cooler on Friday with upper 70s and sunshine. I'm meteorologist Steve Hamilton.
0: 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We're kind of a big deal.

0: everyone listens to WFAV 95.1, and that's okay. 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
2: The rain will be moving out and we'll have some lingering clouds for the overnight hours. Our low in the upper 60s and it will be a little bit windy. And then for Thursday, we might get an afternoon shower. Some sunshine though, pretty hot and humid again. We're headed for the upper 80s and our heat index on Thursday in the mid-90s and the wind will be a little bit gusty. Another cold front coming in on Thursday night. Rain and thunderstorms looking likely. It'll be cooler on Friday with upper 70s and sunshine. I'm meteorologist Steve Hamilton.
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1: The rain will be moving out, and we'll have some lingering clouds for the overnight hours. Our low in the upper 60s, and it will be a little bit windy. And then for Thursday, we might get an afternoon shower. Some sunshine, though, pretty hot and humid again. We're headed for the upper 80s, and our heat index on Thursday in the mid-90s, and the wind will be a little bit gusty. Another cold front coming in on Thursday night. Rain and thunderstorms looking likely. It'll be cooler on Friday with upper 70s and sunshine. I'm meteorologist Steve Hamilton.
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1: 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Specific rules for individual contests are also listed under the same section. You may also request a printed copy of the contest rules by visiting our offices at 292 North Convent, Bourbonnais, Illinois. For questions, call us at 815-933-9287 during regular business hours, Monday through Friday, 8:30 a.m. until 5 p.m. Good luck from Milner Media Partners.
2: The rain will be moving out and we'll have some lingering clouds for the overnight hours. Our low in the upper 60s and it will be a little bit windy. And then for Thursday, we might get an afternoon shower. Some sunshine though, pretty hot and humid again. We're headed for the upper 80s and our heat index on Thursday in the mid-90s and the wind will be a little bit gusty. Another cold front coming in on Thursday night. Rain and thunderstorms looking likely. It'll be cooler on Friday with upper 70s and sunshine. I'm meteorologist Steve Hamilton.
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1: The rain will be moving out and we'll have some lingering clouds for the overnight hours. Our low in the upper 60s and it will be a little bit windy. And then for Thursday, we might get an afternoon shower. Some sunshine, though, pretty hot and humid again. We're headed for the upper 80s and our heat index on Thursday in the mid-90s. And the wind will be a little bit gusty. Another cold front coming in on Thursday night. Rain and thunderstorms looking likely. It'll be cooler on Friday with upper 70s and sunshine. I'm meteorologist Steve Hamilton.
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1: The rain will be moving out and we'll have some lingering clouds for the overnight hours. Our low in the upper 60s and it will be a little bit windy. And then for Thursday, we might get an afternoon shower. Some sunshine though, pretty hot and humid again. We're headed for the upper 80s and our heat index on Thursday in the mid 90s and the wind will be a little bit gusty. Another cold front coming in on Thursday night, rain and thunderstorms looking likely. It'll be cooler on Friday with upper 70s and sunshine. I'm meteorologist Steve Hamilton.
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1: The rain will be moving out and we'll have some lingering clouds for the overnight hours. Our low in the upper 60s and it will be a little bit windy. And then for Thursday, we might get an afternoon shower. Some sunshine though, pretty hot and humid again. We're headed for the upper 80s and our heat index on Thursday in the mid 90s and the wind will be a little bit gusty. Now the cold front coming in on Thursday night, rain and thunderstorms looking likely. It'll be cooler on Friday with upper 70s and sunshine. I'm meteorologist Steve Hamilton.
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2: The rain will be moving out and we'll have some lingering clouds for the overnight hours. Our low in the upper 60s and it will be a little bit windy. And then for Thursday, we might get an afternoon shower. Some sunshine though, pretty hot and humid again. We're headed for the upper 80s and our heat index on Thursday in the mid 90s and the wind will be a little bit gusty. Another cold front coming in on Thursday night, rain and thunderstorms looking likely. It'll be cooler on Friday with upper 70s and sunshine. I'm meteorologist Steve Hamilton.
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Justin Bieber on WFAV 95.1. Hi there, this is Scott. Coming up on Saturday, Denny Case will check in, bring his microphone over to the Relay for Life of Kankakee County, which will be at the Grove in Bourbonnais. 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

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It's WFAV 95.1. So July 3rd and July 4th, we want you to be there. 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

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A couple of months ago, Teddy Swims dropped a new song, performed it at Coachella. Let's hear it. It's Mr. Know-It-All on The Scott Show.

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1: We're going to mix of sunshine and clouds for now. Some afternoon showers and thunderstorms may pop up. Hot and humid today. We're in the upper 80s, wind gusting at about 25 miles per hour. Our heat index today in the mid-90s. Overnight, more rain and thunderstorms are likely. Some of those could be severe, large hail, and damaging wind again. Our overnight low near 60. For Friday, things look a little bit nicer, sunny, and we're in the upper 70s. Should be sunny through the weekend. I'm meteorologist Steve Hamilton.
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WFAV 95.1. That's Olivia Dean. So the movie The Social Network, all these years later, getting a sequel called The Social Reckoning. It'll be out October 9th. The first trailer has now been released.

This is the Scott Show, live and local at WFAV 95.1, 536. Current temperature is 65 in Kankakee. And so last night, NBA Finals Game 3, right? They're calling it. No, Game 4. It was Game 4. New York won the first two. San Antonio won Game 3. So last night, they call it the greatest comeback in NBA Finals history. New York, at home. They were down like 29 points. And at the end there, it's just everything started going their way. And they hit a shot with like 1.5 seconds or, you know, left in the game. And crowd went nuts. You know, could you imagine? It's obviously super thrilling for them and heartbreaking for San Antonio. So now they're just one game away from winning after, well, that little tip in at the end and a bunch of threes. Help secure the victory. And, of course, lots of celebrities there in the crowd, including Taylor Swift, who was there. It's WFAV 95.1. 5:37 now. We're going to keep our eye out on severe weather, which is in the forecast today. Rain, high about 85. Heat index making it feel warmer than that. But then some of the storms could be severe later. 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Here's Zara Larsson on The Scott Show. I'm Scott Smith. This is Midnight Sun.

Zara Larsson. That one's called Midnight Sun, WFAV 95.1. Playing your favorites from the 2000s to now. This is the Scott Show later this morning. We'll get your hookup on a Scott Show meal to go from Taco John's.

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548 now at WFAV 95.1, playing your favorites from the 2000s to now. This is The Scott Show. We're live and local on a Thursday morning, June 11th. Summertime vibes, we hope to give you those today, but the weather might not cooperate. We're looking at rain, and we could have severe storms. We're going to keep our eyes and ears on that as we get through your Thursday. Billie Eilish.

0: 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I have now the official, every year I put it in the studio here, the Kankakee River Fishing Derby poster from the Northern Illinois Anglers Association. The WFAV fish this year named Ed Sheerfin. And obviously there's a bunch of prizes and things that you can win. It starts June 26th.
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4: We're going to mix of sunshine and clouds for now. Some afternoon showers and thunderstorms may pop up. Hot and humid today. We're in the upper 80s, wind gusting at about 25 miles per hour. Our heat index today in the mid-90s. Overnight, more rain and thunderstorms are likely. Some of those could be severe, large hail, and damaging wind again. Our overnight low near 60. For Friday, things look a little bit nicer, sunny, and we're in the upper 70s. Should be sunny through the weekend. I'm meteorologist Steve Hamilton.
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Mid-2000s, Maroon 5 released the Songs About Jane CD, and She Will Be Loved, one of the big songs, 558, on The Scott Show. A couple years back, we had Illusion from Dua Lipa, and, well, that's what we're playing right now.

All right, I have about 30 seconds before the singing starts on this song, so I'm just going to see what happens. Unprepared. I mean, I'm always prepared. WFAB 95.1. By the way, registration is open until June 16th, so a little more time. The Watseka Park District has youth soccer coming up. They'll be on Saturdays for games starting July 11th. It's for ages 4 through 13. So, like, if you're interested, just, several days left to get it in. Hello.

0: 614 at WFAV 95.1, playing your favorites here in like 3 minutes. We'll talk about some of the cooling centers that are available in Iroquois County with this hot weather. It's real, you know. And, well, there's a significant storm threat that could be coming in later today. We'll do that with our weather forecast coming up as well. Right now, it's the new song that Madonna and Sabrina Carpenter have released. It's called Bring Your Love.
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2: With high temperatures and heat indexes nearing 100 the next couple of days, the Iroquois County Emergency Management Agency wants Iroquois County residents to know there are places to go if you need to get out of the heat. In a press release, IEMA says the centers offer air-conditioned relief during periods of extreme heat. They do suggest you call ahead to make sure the centers are available before you go. You can find a list of cooling centers in Iroquois County on the Iroquois County EMA Facebook page. That's the latest. I'm Jake Lamore on WFAV.
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0: severe large hail and damaging wind again. Our overnight low near 60. For Friday, things look a little bit nicer, sunny, and we're in the upper 70s. Should be sunny through the weekend. I'm meteorologist Steve Hamilton.
1: 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Take a seat.

624 at WFAV 95.1. Zed picked Maren Morris for the middle. And the stories I've heard about that song, there's like a lot of singers who like applied and demoed and, you know, auditioned, you know, to be on the middle. Sometimes you think of like Zed just being like, hey, you want to be on my song? Oh, I mean, that is how it was from what I've heard. But, you know, there was a lot of singers who were being considered, you know, and then it all worked out for Zed and Maren Morris with Gray in the middle. WFAV 95.1, The Weeknd, Cry For Me Now, playing The Scott Show, live and local on a Thursday morning. Let's go.

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Hey, we have a lot going on here at WFAV and in the community this week. What am I talking about? 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Denny will be there Saturday, 3:30 to 4:30 p.m. The Grove in Bourbonnais, that's the location. 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All right, so today, partly sunny, high of 85, heat index feeling warmer than that, and we could see severe storms.

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I'm Scott Smith. 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Okay, so I have a song ready. Max and Andy Grammer have put out The Thing I Love, and we've been playing it right here on WFAV 95.1. 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
1: Several power outages have been reported across the region from yesterday's storms. ComEd says they have some 1,800 customers in our area without power. Majority of those over near Coal City, where some 1,100 ComEd customers are without power. Some estimates say it could be as late as Saturday before the power is fully restored. Wednesday storms brought some high winds with them. Wind speed at the Greater Kankakee Airport reported at nearly 50 miles an hour during a gust just after 4 o'clock Wednesday afternoon. Another gust of around 45 miles an hour recorded at 9:15 last night. That is the latest. Have a good rest of your day. Be safe, everybody. I'm Rob West on WFAV.
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5: We're in a mix of sunshine and clouds for now. Some afternoon showers and thunderstorms may pop up. Hot and humid today. We're in the upper 80s, wind gusting at about 25 miles per hour. Our heat index today in the mid-90s. Overnight, more rain and thunderstorms are likely. Some of those could be severe, large hail, and damaging wind again. Our overnight low near 60. For Friday, things look a little bit nicer, sunny, and we're in the upper 70s. Should be sunny through the weekend. I'm meteorologist Steve Hamilton.
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Scott Smith, it's WFAV 95.1 with The Scott Show. Heard mornings, and well, right now, you can sign up to win the tickets for Chicagoland Speedway. 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Oh, that weekend's going to be great. 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

I said, are you gonna be my girl? It's a 1, 2, 3, take my hand and come with me, because you look so fine that I really wanna make you mine. Really wanna make you mine. 4, 5, 6, come on and get your kicks. Now you don't need a

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Hi there, it's Scott Smith on The Scott Show. It was just a couple songs ago. I talked about how we have tickets for Chicagoland Speedway, July 4th and 5th races there in Joliet. And yes, you can sign up, WFAV951.com. The whole plan is that's a perfect idea for a Father's Day gift. That's kind of what inspired this whole thing. Which, by the way, is coming up, Father's Day, on the 21st. So, you know, got, I don't know, 10 days or whatever to make your plans and figure that out. What are you going to do? Where are you going to go? I do know, and I saw something just about this this morning. A lot of dads want experiences. You know what I'm saying? I mean, obviously, maybe a new TV remote would be perfect. All right, see you guys later. But, you know, like a go to a game. Like we mentioned, go to the NASCAR race. Go to any kind of event. Seems like a good option, in my opinion. So, but you know the person better. Maybe dad is a big time person at the grill. Maybe not. If not, find a restaurant. You got time to figure this out. WFAV 95.1 plays your favorites from the 2000s to now. Here's the Kid Laroi Without You at 7:07 now on a Thursday morning, June 11th. You come-

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Registration open until June 16th. The Wauwatosika Park District Youth Soccer is back. It'll be for ages 4 through 13. The game starts Saturday, July 11th is the correct date. Tuesday of this week, a couple days ago, the Braidwood Shootout happened. It included 16 girls basketball teams getting some action in the summertime. You know, working on those skills, all that stuff. Opportunity for summer basketball competition. And also, earlier this week, Illinois Coaches Association, you know, the ICA, they released the all-state teams, and many area athletes were recognized there in softball. And that's local sports on The Scott Show, brought to you by Planet Fitness in the shops in Meadowview and Kankakee. 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

0: 95.1 is keeping up with what's happening. 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
4: We're going to mix of sunshine and clouds for now. Some afternoon showers and thunderstorms may pop up. Hot and humid today. We're in the upper 80s, wind gusting at about 25 miles per hour. Our heat index today in the mid-90s. Overnight, more rain and thunderstorms are likely. Some of those could be severe, large hail, and damaging wind again. Our overnight low near 60. For Friday, things look a little bit nicer, sunny, and we're in the upper 70s. Should be sunny through the weekend. I'm meteorologist Steve Hamilton.
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WFAV 95.1 plays your favorites from the 2000s to now. One of the big movies that'll be coming out this upcoming weekend is Disclosure Day, expected to make just tons of money. The trailer looks really good. Here's Mariah Carey. We Belong Together. This is The Scott Show.

0: 7:34 at WFAV 95.1. Gracie Abrams has a new song. It's called Hit the Wall. You're hearing it on The Scott Show. Partly sunny, but then turning to rain today. Could see thunderstorms. Those could be severe. High today about 85, and the heat index feeling warmer than that.
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WFAV 95.1. Well, for whoever stayed up last night to watch the NBA Finals, you were rewarded with an amazing comeback. Some they're calling the best one in finals history in basketball. As well, the Spurs were up by 29 points. And somehow, the game's momentum dramatically shifted. And New York pulls out a win on their home court with like a tip-in with like a second left. The place goes nuts. There's celebrities everywhere. There's fans going crazy. Taylor Swift's there. Jerry Seinfeld. Larry David. Ben Stiller. I mean, just name the list of celebrities hanging out. WFAV 95.1. So now New York up 3-1 in that series. And, I mean, the Spurs, like, you got to, like, bounce back somehow.

747 at WFAB 95.1, playing your favorites in the Scott Show right here. So here's what we're going to do. You text what's next. 815-928-9328 is our studio line. I'm giving you a choice. We're going to play Ella Langley. You text me which Ella Langley song you want to hear. So text me the number one if you want to hear Choosing Texas. Text me the number two if you want to hear Be Her, also off Dandelion. Text me the number three if you want to hear the collab with Morgan Wallen called I Can't Love You Anymore. All right? You text what's next. 815-928-WFAV is our studio line. Number one for Choosing Texas. Number two for Be Her from Ella Langley. Number three, I Can't Love You Anymore. All right. So we'll get to that first. It's Mark Ronson and Bruno Mars. And we'll also get you caught up with the latest from the newsroom. And then your choice, The Scott Show.

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1: Over 1 million Jeep Wranglers and Gladiators are being recalled for a spontaneous fire risk. Michael Kastner reports.
2: Stellantis is telling owners of 2021 through 2025 vehicles to park them outside and away from structures until they're fixed. The vehicles may have an electrical issue with the electric hydraulic power steering pump wiring. The automaker says they're not expecting a solution until the end of July. I'm Michael Kastner.
1: That's the latest. I'm Jake Lamore on WFAV.
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6: With a mix of sunshine and clouds for now, some afternoon showers and thunderstorms may pop up. Hot and humid today. We're in the upper 80s, wind gusting at about 25 miles per hour. Our heat index today in the mid-90s. Overnight, more rain and thunderstorms are likely. Some of those could be severe, large hail, and damaging wind again. Our overnight low near 60. For Friday, things look a little bit nicer, sunny, and we're in the upper 70s. Should be sunny through the weekend. I'm meteorologist Steve Hamilton.
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Hi there, it's Scott Smith. You're waiting for Dochi to jump in, all right? Well, that was the Gautier version, somebody that I used to know. Hi there, it's the Scott Show. Okay, so all three versions are great. I knew it, I knew you, Toy Story 5. I've been a fan of this since it dropped. It's been a little over a week, I think, right? So they all have a different vibe. You know, the piano is kind of more, emotional. The acoustic version sounds more reflective. I really love that take on it. And this is the one, it's got more of kind of a happier vibe, I'd say. The studio version of I Knew It, I Knew You, Taylor Swift from Toy Story 5. WFAV 95.1. Got a little harmonica in there too. What's not to love?

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0: 95.1. Taylor Swift, I knew it. I knew you. The Scott Show. The Social Network movie. It's been a while. And they have put together a new one. The Social Reckoning. That'll be out in theaters October 9th. First trailer's out now, too. 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

Please, please, please. That is Sabrina Carpenter. It is a 10, and it's WFAV 95.1. Hey, you fuck. There's so many numbers on the radio, and you found the best combination, the 9, the 5, and then the 1. Awesome. Well done. Hey, it's Scott. All right, local sports. Just a couple quick things. You may have noticed it's been like rainy and hot. Registration is open until June 16th for the Watsika Park District Youth Soccer. Ages 4 through 13 will get to play games on Saturday starting July 11th. On Tuesday, the Braidwood Shootout included 16 girls basketball teams. They get an opportunity for some summer basketball competition. And the Illinois Coaches Association, you know, the ICA, they have their softball all-state teams announced, and a lot of area athletes got to be recognized for that, which is great. The local sports update on The Scott Show is brought to you by Planet Fitness in the shops of Meadowview and Kankakee and PlanetFitness.com. 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
2: Father's Day is coming up on the 21st. 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
7: We're going to mix of sunshine and clouds for now. Some afternoon showers and thunderstorms may pop up. Hot and humid today. We're in the upper 80s, wind gusting at about 25 miles per hour. Our heat index today in the mid-90s. Overnight, more rain and thunderstorms are likely. Some of those could be severe, large hail, and damaging wind again. Our overnight low near 60. For Friday, things look a little bit nicer, sunny, and we're in the upper 70s. Should be sunny through the weekend. I'm meteorologist Steve Hamilton.
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Now, 823 at WFAV 95.1, playing your favorites from the 2000s to now. 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I'll have your chance to win free food this morning from Taco John's with our Scott Show meal to go. 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
1: 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The latest winner is Jovita Lampley. 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Way to go. 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All right, it's 8:32. Now Coldplay.

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It's possible. It's WFAV 95.1. Hi there. The Scott Show is live and local. Aha! I get it. It's still a thing. It still exists. And you found the local morning show. 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We're at 75, the airport in Kankakee with Harry Styles, American Girls.

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So here's the deal. It's Scott Show Meal to Go on WFAV. Teaming up this week with Taco John's. 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
1: With high temperatures and heat indexes nearing 100 the next couple of days, the Iroquois County Emergency Management Agency wants Iroquois County residents to know there are places to go if you need to get out of the heat. In a press release, IEMA says the centers offer air-conditioned relief during periods of extreme heat. They do suggest you call ahead to make sure the centers are available before you go. You can find a list of cooling centers in Iroquois County on the Iroquois County EMA Facebook page. That's the latest. I'm Jake Lamore on WFAV.
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8: We're going to mix of sunshine and clouds for now. Some afternoon showers and thunderstorms may pop up. Hot and humid today. We're in the upper 80s, wind gusting at about 25 miles per hour. Our heat index today in the mid-90s. Overnight, more rain and thunderstorms are likely. Some of those could be severe, large hail, and damaging wind again. Our overnight low near 60. For Friday, things look a little bit nicer, sunny, and we're in the upper 70s. Should be sunny through the weekend. I'm meteorologist Steve Hamilton.
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Let me live that fantasy. All right, we're about at 8:55 at WFAV 95.1. So you have until 9. If you want to win our Scott Show meal to go today, a meat and potato breakfast burrito combo meal from Taco John's. Well, you can still enter. Please only do it if it's safe to do so. You can just text us the word combo to 815-928-9328. And you know those last four numbers spell out WFAV because somebody was thinking ahead when they found the phone number. All right, Mario, Let Me Love You now playing. This is from the mid-2000s. Coming up, Bieber and Katy Perry, Bruno Mars on The Scott Show. Thanks for

All right, a couple minutes past 9 o'clock. We're rolling through a Thursday. Looking at some rain later. Could see severe storms. We'll keep an eye on it. We do know it's going to be hot. High 85 and heat index. Feeling warmer than that. 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

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Plus, here on The Scott Show, we'll check in over in the newsroom, get you caught up with the latest, what's happening in our area. Want to congratulate our local winner this morning, Alyssa Legan, who is a winner from Taco John's. It's a meat and potato breakfast burrito combo meal. And good news, next week more Scott Show, meals to go from WFAV 95.1.

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1: Several power outages have been reported across the region from yesterday's storms. ComEd says they have some 1,800 customers in our area without power. Majority of those over near Coal City, where some 1,100 ComEd customers are without power. Some estimates say it could be as late as Saturday before the power is fully restored. Wednesday's storms brought some high winds with them. Wind speed at the Greater Kankakee Airport reported at nearly 50 miles an hour during a gust just after 4 o'clock Wednesday afternoon. Another gust of around 45 miles an hour recorded at 9:15 last night. That is the latest. Have a good rest of your day. Be safe, everybody. I'm Rob West on WFAV.
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4: We're going to mix of sunshine and clouds for now. Some afternoon showers and thunderstorms may pop up. Hot and humid today. We're in the upper 80s, wind gusting at about 25 miles per hour. Our heat index today in the mid-90s. Overnight, more rain and thunderstorms are likely. Some of those could be severe, large hail, and damaging wind again. Our overnight low near 60. For Friday, things look a little bit nicer, sunny, and we're in the upper 70s. Should be sunny through the weekend. I'm meteorologist Steve Hamilton.
0: 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You can't stop listening. Well, you can, but you don't want to.

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1: But I don't understand why. See, it's burning me to hold on to this. I know this is something I gotta do, but that don't mean I want to. What I'm trying to say is that

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Usher with Burn at 9:33, WFAV 95.1, The Scott Show. This song, a couple months ago, Teddy Swims. It's not really, at this point, off a new album or anything. It's just kind of like a standalone single, you know? Played it at Coachella, and everyone's like, you know, we should probably play that on the radio. Clear, here it is, Mr. Know-It-All, The Scott Show. Good morning. Thanks for listening.

WFAV 95.1, 942 in the morning. It's Scott Smith, The Scott Show. You just heard Ordinary Alex Warren. And, well, the new album, so far, we know 13 songs. Fever Dream, we've been playing that. There's also A Fine Place to Die, Passenger, and, well, 10 others. Well, there's a name, I just don't know what they are, because I don't have the track list. But I do know the album will be out, major label, on August 28th. So I'm looking at some of the Alex Warren merch. These are pre-order. Look, do you like buying something and then getting it 2 months later? You can do that. They are putting out Wild Child on vinyl. You know, I'm starting to get into vinyl, years after everyone else. I'm not jumping on cassettes. I've done cassettes. I don't need more cassettes in my life. Wild Child on cassette, if you like to, that's the physical media of your choice, that's fine. You do you. They have CDs. Oh, CDs. Can't wait to drop the case and then 100 pieces of plastic goes all over the floor. They have the Wild Child CD. They have a hoodie. They have, and I love this, Alex Warren Wild Child guitar picks. You can even get those. So go crazy. WFAV 95.1. This is The Scott Show.

Lady Gaga, 947 at WFAV 95.1 with the Scott Show. Look, I did it. I've hosted successfully a morning show. And now we go to the midday show with Best Jess. That's our local lineup. You know, we're broadcasting with real people in a studio in Bourbonnais, Illinois, USA. So Jess is next. Rebecca. I've already talked to Rebecca today. She's getting ready for her show later on at 2. And, oh, yeah, Thursday, that means Greg O. will host the night show starting at 7. WFAV 95.1.

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6: We're going to mix of sunshine and clouds for now. Some afternoon showers and thunderstorms may pop up. Hot and humid today. We're in the upper 80s, wind gusting at about 25 miles per hour. Our heat index today in the mid-90s. Overnight, more rain and thunderstorms are likely. Some of those could be severe, large hail, and damaging wind again. Our overnight low near 60. For Friday, things look a little bit nicer, sunny, and we're in the upper 70s. Should be sunny through the weekend. I'm meteorologist Steve Hamilton.
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Taylor Swift on WFAV 95.1. I knew it, I knew you. And hey there, peeps. It's your girl, Best Jess, and Fish at 10 a.m. on this 11th of June. Thanks for letting me be a part of your day once again. Yeah, it's shaping up to be another hot one out there, so make sure you're staying cool, hydrated, and with the potential for bad weather, stay updated with what Mother Nature has in store for us as well. Plus, another beautiful day to be alive. I sure hope you find a little time to enjoy some of the sunshine whenever you can. Yeah. And regardless of what is on your agenda for today, I have got you covered with your favorites from the 2000s to now while hanging out in the studio until 2. That is right, keeping the good vibes, rolling the volume up, and doing my very best to make your day just a little bit brighter, which I'll be right back in just a bit with a little extra motivation to help with that. And Post Malone, he's getting us back to the music on WFAV with Sunflower.

0: I love that one so much by Norah Jones. It's Don't Know Why on WFAV 95.1 and throwing it back on this Thursday, 2002. A year of scooters, flip phones, bubbly pop anthems, and all sorts of nostalgia that actually makes me like feel really old. Yeah, it's Best Jazz. I'm so glad you could join me. And hey, to start things off, a little boost to power us through this 11th of June, here's our daily words of affirmation, inspired by Harbor House of Kankakee and Watsika. Now repeat after me. I honor my past that has shaped me, accepting every experience contributed to my growth, strength, and character, but they do not define the limits of my future. That's right, accepting every chapter of our story, that's a vital building block for who we are today, and it's about transforming old pain into wisdom, also forgiving yourself for past missteps, and recognizing that your history informs your journey without dictating your future, all right? All right, great. Keep that in mind. And hey, we have more throwbacks on the way, plus new favorites, too, and now it's time for another check of the latest for today on WFAV 95.1.
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3: 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The fest takes place July 24th and 25th at the Harold and Jean Minor Festival Square in downtown Kankakee. The lineup for the fest will be announced soon. That's the latest. I'm Jake Clamore on WFAV.
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4: We're going to mix of sunshine and clouds for now. Some afternoon showers and thunderstorms may pop up. Hot and humid today. We're in the upper 80s, wind gusting at about 25 miles per hour. Our heat index today in the mid-90s. Overnight, more rain and thunderstorms are likely. Some of those could be severe, large hail, and damaging wind again. Our overnight low near 60. For Friday, things look a little bit nicer, sunny, and we're in the upper 70s. Should be sunny through the weekend. I'm meteorologist Steve Hamilton.
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Adele on WFAV 95.1, When We Were Young. And she was included on the star-studded guest list for Dua Lipa and Callum Turner's wedding celebration in Sicily this past weekend. Yeah. After saying I do with a simple courthouse ceremony, they closed down an entire square and filled it with, like, their loved ones while hosting a lavish three-day event over the weekend. As you can imagine, the locals, they were not very happy about having to reroute themselves. But anyways, it looked beautiful. And besides, Adele also invited were Charlie XCX, Troye Sivan, Elton John, Mark Ronson, Tame Impala, yeah, Olivia Dean, and more. How impressive is that party? Yeah, it's best jazz. And now Doja Cat's up next on WFAV with SZA for Kiss Me More.

0: Max and Andy Grammer on WFAV 95.1, The Thing I Love. And hey, this week, WFAV 95.1 is showing love to another local community in our listening area and shining a light on what makes Rensselaer so special. Yeah, our spotlight for the week, and apparently also known as the cruising capital of the region. How cool is that? It's Best Jess. Even cooler, Mike Tamano and Roy Gregory. They'll be set up tomorrow between 1 and 2 p.m. at the LaRue Community Swimming Pool. But you should join them Friday afternoon because the pool, they're offering free admission all month long. And they have a lot to check out in Rensselaer, our hometown spotlight for the week on WFAV. Well, for now, it's the Joe Bros taking us back to it with Sucker.
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1: 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Let me tell you what, peeps. I remember growing up, my dad was pretty much always planted in his comfy chair with a big bag of pistachios, or I guess Twizzlers, in his hand, and cheering on Rusty Wallace or Mark Barton whenever NASCAR was on TV. Yeah, meanwhile, though, my mom was just hoping to get a glimpse of the ever-so-handsome Jeff Gordon. Anyone else? Well, they may be delighted to know that his daughter often features her dad on her TikTok videos. And speaking of her dear old dad, Father's Day is set on the 21st of June, don't forget. In fact, we are trying to help you celebrate in a big way this year and sending you guys off to enjoy Dad's Day at the races. That is right, the Chicago Speedway. It is back with NASCAR making its long-awaited return, and we're giving you a chance to be there for all the excitement of one of the biggest racing weekends of the summer. So start your engines, or rather, follow the link to register via the website or a mobile app, because come next week, we'll announce who we are sending to be there both Saturday and Sunday for the O'Reilly Auto Parts and the NASCAR Cup Series races. How great is that? I mean, the only thing better than spending Father's Day weekend at the races is getting to do that for free, and this is your chance to make it happen. But for now, it's Best Jazz, and almost 11 a.m., we have Ari, Niall, Cheryl, and more coming our way on WFAV 95.1.
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6: We're going to mix of sunshine and clouds for now. Some afternoon showers and thunderstorms may pop up. Hot and humid today. We're in the upper 80s, wind gusting at about 25 miles per hour. Our heat index today in the mid-90s. Overnight, more rain and thunderstorms are likely. Some of those could be severe, large hail, and damaging wind again. Our overnight low near 60. For Friday, things look a little bit nicer, sunny, and we're in the upper 70s. Should be sunny through the weekend. I'm meteorologist Steve Hamilton.
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Slow Hands on WFAV 95.1. And hey, currently the 11th of June, but Niall already has plans to come party with us next March. That is right. The former One Direction member will play a handful of shows this summer into the fall. Then he'll tour the UK, Europe, and Australia for a bit before coming back, plus kicking off his run in the States with a St. Paddy's Day show in Minnesota. However, March 23rd, Niall Horan's dinner party live on tour will be at the United Center with tickets currently available online. Plus, starting to look only around $40, I think, and that is not too bad at all. Yeah, it's best, Jess. Any concerts that you're looking forward to this year, let me know. But after 11 a.m., I am so glad you're here, and whatever you're up to on our 11th of June, we have got your playlist for it on WFAV, plus the favorites to get you through, like Pharrell Williams. It's Happy.

0: WFAV 95.1, Sheryl Crow's Soak Up the Sun, and I love that one. Yeah, it's Best Jess and released 24 years ago. Let's hop in a time machine and head back to 2002 for a minute, peeps. Yeah, it's Best Jess. Gas prices at the time were only $1.50 a gallon. Everybody, they were carrying around a flip phone, and one of the biggest decisions in a teenager's life was picking your aim away message, because if the guy you liked saw it, you wanted him to think that you were clever. And in 2002, we learned that with great power comes great responsibility, because Spider-Man, that was taking over the box office. Meanwhile, though, kiddos, they were obsessed with the Bratz dolls, Razor scooters. We gotta thank the year for giving us hits like Complicated by Avril Lavigne, or Nelly's Hot in Her, and don't even get me started on Vanessa Carlton's 1,000 Miles, because great song, but no matter like where you were or the time it was, somebody was always singing, making my way downtown, whether they knew the words or not back then. Plus, it was like a simpler time when we burned CDs, rented our movies from Blockbuster, downloaded songs illegally, and somehow found our way without GPS. But, you know, if you did get lost, then you were pretty much just going to get more lost. And, hey, here is the year 2002, but now getting back to 2026 and getting another check of the latest for today on WFAV 95.1.
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3: Over 1 million Jeep Wranglers and Gladiators are being recalled for a spontaneous fire risk. Michael Kastner reports.
4: Stellantis is telling owners of 2021 through 2025 vehicles to park them outside and away from structures until they're fixed. The vehicles may have an electrical issue with the electric hydraulic power steering pump wiring. The automaker says they're not expecting a solution until the end of July. I'm Michael Kastner.
3: That's the latest. I'm Jake Lamore on WFAV.
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2: We're going to mix of sunshine and clouds for now. Some afternoon showers and thunderstorms may pop up. Hot and humid today. We're in the upper 80s, wind gusting at about 25 miles per hour. Our heat index today in the mid-90s. Overnight, more rain and thunderstorms are likely. Some of those could be severe, large hail, and damaging wind again. Our overnight low near 60. For Friday, things look a little bit nicer, sunny, and we're in the upper 70s. Should be sunny through the weekend. I'm meteorologist Steve Hamilton.
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Sabrina Carpenter is on WFAV 95.1 with Espresso. And heads up, peeps, sadly, Mother Nature has rained on our parade in the Village of Bourbonnais. They have canceled their dinner and a movie on the green event at the Grove tonight. Yeah, however, they'll be back with more entertainment to enjoy under the stars this summer, and we'll have updates for you on that via our community calendar. Over now, though, it's best, Jess. Dinner and movie on the green is canceled for tonight. Well, up next on WFAV, it's Pink Panthers with Zara Larson for Stateside.

Fantastic song right there by Outkast on WFAV 95.1. It's Miss Jackson. And we were just taking a look back at the year 2002 a little bit ago, and that song actually scored the guys the Grammy for Best Rap Performance that year at the 44th Annual Grammy Awards. Yeah, originally released, though, in 2000, it was inspired in part by Andre 3000's past relationship with Erykah Badu and her mother. Also, it's still considered to be one of the best songs of all time. And were you singing it without even realizing it? Probably, but I was too. Yeah, it's Best Jazz. Just ask anyone in earshot here of the WFAV studio. Meanwhile, though, we are getting back to the music with Taylor Swift and Cruel Summer.

0: WFAV 95.1. Real quick, peeps, we have a lucky winner to show some love to, as Jovita Lampley was chosen from yesterday's Hump Day giveaway. Yeah. Congratulations, Jovita, our lucky listener from Winning Wednesday. Hope her, Jimmy, and the kids have the best time at Deep River Water Park. But scoring a family four-pack of passes, technically she could bring anyone she wants. Regardless, they're going to all find plenty to enjoy with some of the coolest slides, wave pools, and more. Open 7 days a week through August, Deep River also offers free parking and even lets you bring in your own coolers, too. Gotta love that. So get yourself some tickets online whenever you can, then go have a blast at Deep River Water Park this summer. And congrats again, Jovita, who won some from us for free. There we go. But we're going to do this all again next week and have a new exciting prize for grabs on the next Winning Wednesday, powered by Bricks and Minifigs and Bradley. For now, though, stay tuned for more on that. It's Best Jazz and Almost Noon. We have Britney's Lucky and more favorites coming our way on WFAV 95.1.
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6: Showers and thunderstorms popping up for the afternoon, upper 80s and really humid. The wind will be gusting to 25 miles an hour. Next cold front gets here tonight. Showers and thunderstorms look pretty likely. A few severe thunderstorms may pop up. Could get some large hail and damaging wind, and our low temperature around 60 and windy. We're in the upper 70s on Friday, and we're back to nicer weather with a lot of sunshine, sunny on Saturday and Sunday, and warm. I'm meteorologist Steve Hamilton.
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on WFAV 95.1 with Choose in Texas. And I'm so glad you're here, peeps. Afternoon on this 11th of June, and all yours until 2 p.m. at your girl Best Jazz. Fingers crossed your Thursday has been a good one already. Yeah, whether you're working, running errands, or just kind of like, taking it easy out there. There's something about sunshine that makes everything feel a little bit better. So it's a hot summer day on tap for us. I'd say whatever you've got going on, just plan accordingly. Stay cool and make sure you're drinking water. Otherwise, the weather could get a bit dicey later. And try to sneak out, you know, for a few moments to enjoy yourself whenever you can. I'll be right here, though, with you while in the studio until 2 p.m. regardless, plus playing all your favorites from the 2000s to now on WFAV, like this next one. That's right, from the year 2001, it's Gwen Stefani and Eve, Let Me Blow Your Mind.

Hit the wall, Gracie Abrams on WFAV 95.1, which peeps, you know, despite that song's peppy, upbeat melody, it contains deeply raw lyrics addressing personal crisis and, like, the strain her mental health has put on relationships in the past. Yeah, it's Best Jazz. The lead single from her new album, it's not the only song that's a slightly darker follow-up to her previous work, because Gracie's third album is pretty vulnerable and reflects on her rebellious childhood, titled Daughter from Hell, which is apparently a self-given moniker referencing Gracie's notorious, like, tornado-like and chaotic behavior that she had as a young child, and the turbulent transitions of being in her 20s. In fact, the singer even sent her mom a text with an apology for her childhood antics after she finalized this project. How touching is that? It's true. There are just some songs out there that make you think, or make you look within, like, a bit and reach out to someone who you could have treated a bit better in the past. But have you checked Gracie Abrams' new album out yet? Let me know what you think. But fans are already looking forward to experiencing all her new music live when she hits the road for the Look At My Life tour starting to

0: Doormasters, Route 45 in Bourbonnais.
1: Father's Day is coming up on the 21st. The day has a very different vibe than Mother's Day. Bree Tennis has more.
2: That's because shopping for dad is tough, because guys don't typically drop hints about what they want or don't want. 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I'm Bree Tennis.
1: That is the latest. 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I'm Rob West on WFAV.
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5: Our Little Cousin Jasper Festival is set to take place in Pottawatomie Park. We'll start off, because it's going to be at 9/11 on Friday, with some remembrance from our fire and our police department side of things. And then it'll continue on the 12th and the 13th. Each year it seems to get a little bit bigger since we've moved it over to Pottawatomie Park. And it's now included like a couple other blocks all the way over to Filson Park. Doing some construction along Front Street where a lot of the festival is. So we're improving sidewalks, and we're going to pave the road along Front Street there to hopefully give us a little more room and make things a little safer during Little Cousin Jasper.
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6: Attention, Kankakee County and surrounding areas. 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
9: Severe thunderstorms, a possibility for the rest of today, damaging wind and hail, and maybe even a few tornadoes. We have a really strong cold front moving through.

0: Through the area will be in the mid-80s. More showers and thunderstorms this evening. Some of those could pack a punch as well. We'll be in the upper 50s, and then everything clears out on Friday, upper 70s, and lots of sunshine. We're looking pretty good over the weekend, too. Mid-80s on Saturday. We're in the low 70s on Sunday and sunny. I'm meteorologist Steve Hamilton.
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Midnight Sun. That's Zara Larsson on WFAV 95.1. Let me tell you what, that song right there is number one on my Pick Me Up playlist right now, and I can't explain or even control the way it causes my body to behave whenever I hear it. Yeah, it's something between dancing, dying, or like calling for rain. Not sure. Anyways, Midnight Sun should definitely be on your party playlist, peeps. It's best jazz, but usually on ours. And friendly reminder about our Coors Light Weekend Power Patrol getting underway tomorrow night. 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So join us for the biggest party in the area again this weekend on WFAV. Well, for now, one step at a time, it's Jordan Sparks.

Firefighting on WFAV 95.1. It's Superman. It's Not Easy. I love that song. It is so good. But anyways, don't forget that tomorrow, Uncle Mike and Roy Gregory, they'll be making a splash in Rensselaer between 1 and 2 p.m. That is right. Our hometown spotlight for the week. We're shining a light on the community and all that makes it so special. So make some plans to meet the guys at the LaRue Community Swimming Pool Friday because they're offering free admission during the entire month of June. Yeah, and come cool off with the guys tomorrow while you enjoy some time in Rensselaer. Our hometown spotlight for the week on WFAV. For now, though, DJ got us falling in love. It's Usher and Pitbull taking us back to it now.

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1: 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Hey, looking for something good to watch on TV, peeps? I may have a series for you. Yeah, it follows three smart and determined kiddos whose curiosity leads them to investigate mysteries in their small town. Yeah, using their own online newspaper, they dig into disappearances, uncover long-buried secrets, and shine a light on corruption that, well, some people would rather keep hidden. Yeah, basically, it's like a modern-day Here at the Spy with a little more suspense. It's one of those shows that many families could probably enjoy together, although parents may want to use their own discretion since it does tackle some mature ideas. After all, I don't have kids, so I'll leave that up to you. It's Best Jess. And titled Home Before Dark, it's my WFAV stream pick of the week, powered by Surf Internet. 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
10: Severe thunderstorms, a possibility for the rest of today, damaging wind and hail, and maybe even a few tornadoes. We have a really strong cold front moving through the area. We'll be in the mid-80s. More showers and thunderstorms this evening. Some of those could pack a punch as well. We'll be in the upper 50s, and then everything clears out on Friday, upper 70s, and lots of sunshine. We're looking pretty good over the weekend, too. Mid-80s on Saturday. We're in the low 70s on Sunday and Sunday. I'm meteorologist Steve Hamilton.
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Drop Dead on WFAV 95.1 by Olivia Rodrigo. And anyone else feel like millennials should get a medal for surviving growing up before technology took over? Yeah, it's best, Jess. And after 1 p.m. on my Throwback Thursday here, I've been thinking a lot about what it was like being a kid in the 90s, because it was a different world. As back then, when the sun came out, your parents literally opened the front door and kicked you out of the house for the whole day without any idea of where you'd be, what you'd be doing, or who you'd be doing it with. Yeah, then when the sun went down, they didn't send you a text asking, where are you? They called your name from the porch at max volume, alerting the entire neighborhood, and maybe even the world, that you were gone, and it was sort of embarrassing. Anyways, what a time to be alive, am I right? Right, but now, taking off at 2 p.m. today, and we're letting Rihanna get us back the music now on WFA.

0: WFAV 95.1, Harry Styles with American Girls. And make a plan to stop by to say hello and have a great time for a great cause with our guy Denny Case on Saturday, yeah. He'll be hosting a broadcast from 3:30 until 4:30 on the 13th. And while the Riverside Cancer Institute hosts their annual Relay for Life of Kankakee County event, yeah. Huge fundraising event. It's going to be blast taking place at the Grove in Bourbonnais from 2 until 10 p.m. Featuring games, music, food vendors, a kids zone, and tons of other family-friendly activities. 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Yeah, money raised will go towards helping the American Cancer Society save more lives from cancer. And don't forget to find Denny while you're out there supporting those taking part. And he's hosting a broadcast this weekend. 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

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Many of us are still feeling the effects of the recent hailstorm, including your friends at Kia of Bradley. 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And the answer is a resounding hail yes. 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
2: Severe thunderstorms, a possibility for the rest of today, damaging wind and hail, and maybe even a few tornadoes. We have a really strong cold front moving through the area. We'll be in the mid-80s. More showers and thunderstorms this evening. Some of those could pack a punch as well. We'll be in the upper 50s, and then everything clears out on Friday, upper 70s, and lots of sunshine. We're looking pretty good over the weekend, too. Mid-80s on Saturday. We're in the low 70s on Sunday and Sunday. I'm meteorologist Steve Hamilton.
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one, Waste on You. That's Morgan Wallen. Hey, congratulations to the Riverdale Township Highway Department, Art Latest Workplace of the Week, nominated by Jason Diaz. What's up, dude? And located on Armor Road, they scored a bunch of coupons for some tasty McDonald's to enjoy, courtesy of our JJC and Lemonfield McDonald's. 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Yeah, selected every Monday on WFAV. For now, though, it's Best Jess and at 3 a.m. by Matchbox 20.

Sam Smith with Disclosure for Latch on WFAV 95.1. Once again, make a plan to join your buddies, Roy Gregory and Uncle Mikey tomorrow at the LaRue Community Swimming Pool. Yeah, in Rensselaer. The pool is offering free admission all month long, and from 1 until 2 p.m. on Friday, we'll be out there hanging out for just a bit. Plus, shining a light on the wonderful community and all that makes Rensselaer so special with our hometown spotlight for the week on WFAV. Yeah, stop by the pool and say hello if you can tomorrow. For now, though, Taking Us. Well, no, it's not Taking Us. It's a new one by Ariana Grande. Hate That Made You Love Me.

0: Now, peeps, it's Best Jess, and thanks a bunch for tuning in to be part of my day today on WFAV 95.1. Yeah, although it's still a beautiful day to be alive, it's another hot one out there, so make sure you're staying cool, hydrated, and with the potential for bad weather, stay updated with what Mother Nature has in store for us as well. Meanwhile, though, in the studio since 10 a.m. on this 11th of June, I've been providing the soundtrack to whatever is on your agenda and some nostalgia while throwing it back on this Thursday, plus jamming out to all the new ones, too. We've, of course, been showing some love to our hometown spotlight for the week and celebrating Rensselaer for being another amazing community that makes our listening area so great. Plus, go over some of the places that you can find us with a good time this weekend, so make plans to join us for the fun. Well, for now, it's almost 2 p.m. My girl Rebecca is coming to take over, and you be good to her until 7 p.m. That's when Greg is closing down this Thursday with you all the way until midnight. However, come tomorrow at 10 a.m. I'll be back and looking forward to having some Friday fun with you right here on WFAV 95.1, your favorites. Well, for now, it's bye-bye.
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7: Severe thunderstorms, a possibility for the rest of today, damaging wind and hail, and maybe even a few tornadoes. We have a really strong cold front moving through the area. We'll be in the mid-80s. More showers and thunderstorms this evening. Some of those could pack a punch as well. We'll be in the upper 50s, and then everything clears out on Friday, upper 70s, and lots of sunshine. We're looking pretty good over the weekend, too. Mid-80s on Saturday. We're in the low 70s on Sunday and Sunday. I'm meteorologist Steve Hamilton.
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That was Olivia Dean with Man I Need, and I'm about to throw back to 2006 with Snow Patrol.

0: WFAV 95.1. That was Teddy Swims with Mr. Know-It-All. Hello, everyone. Happy Thursday. You're here with me, Rebecca, and I will be here all the way until 7 p.m. And I just wanted to say the Illinois weather has been ruining some summer plans in the area again. You know, one minute it's blazing hot, the next minute you're running for cover from a thunderstorm. Well, coming up this afternoon, I've got some fun and surprisingly overlooked ways to have a great time indoors this summer. Wow, we're really starting it off great with the flubs today. I've got plenty of ideas to keep you entertained no matter what Mother Nature throws your way today. So stick around right here on WFAV 95.1.
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2: The Hometown Spotlight. I'm Scott Smith. This week, we're talking about Rensselaer with Mayor Phillips. We're mentioning things happening in Rensselaer this summer. What's one of the events you want to highlight?
3: One of the events that we're really excited about is this is our 10th anniversary for our murals. So they are having a Paint the Town event on June 27th. It'll start at 5:30 in Filson Park, where they're going to have live music come in. And the artists are going to do some more murals that week throughout Rensselaer. So hopefully we'll have some updated murals for people to come in and take our Rensselaer art walk and see where we're at with the new murals.
2: I love that there's an opportunity to meet the artists when they're there as well. I think that's great.
3: 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A lot of times people just want to, you know, say, oh, you know, I don't appreciate the art for everything that goes into it.
2: We're learning more about Rensselaer this week with the Hometown Spotlight.
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12: Severe thunderstorms, a possibility for the rest of today, damaging wind and hail, and maybe even a few tornadoes. We have a really strong cold front moving through the area. We'll be in the mid-80s. More showers and thunderstorms this evening. Some of those could pack a punch as well. We'll be in the upper 50s, and then everything clears out on Friday, upper 70s, and lots of sunshine. We're looking pretty good over the weekend, too. Mid-80s on Saturday. We're in the low 70s on Sunday and Sunday. I'm meteorologist Steve Hamilton.
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WFAV 95.1, and I just wanted to give that, you know, daily shout out to this week's Workplace of the Week, and that is the Bourbonnais Township Highway Department, nominated by Jason Diaz. Jason and his coworkers are enjoying some delicious food, courtesy of the JJC and Lindman Family McDonald's. If that is something you are interested in, whether it be your workplace or a workplace that you think is amazing, head on over to our website and nominate them today.

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1: Yes, that is correct. You're here with me, Rebecca. It's a little bit random right about now. And I wanted to throw this one in for you guys today. This is Niall Horan. And if you are, you know, a One Direction girl or guy and have grown up with this kind of music, I am happy to tell you. Up next is a song called Tastes So Good, which is off his brand new album, Dinner Party. I hope you enjoy.

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6: Our weather looks a little rough for this afternoon and into this evening. Another tornado watch is posted for our area that goes until 9 p.m. Damaging tornadoes possible, along with severe thunderstorms with large hail and damaging wind and maybe even some flooding. Our temperature stays in the mid-80s. Rain and thunderstorms till about 9 or 10 tonight. Some of those could be severe. Upper 50s on the low, sunshine at upper 70s Friday. Stay alert for possible severe weather warnings through the rest of today into the evening.
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WFAB 95.1. That was Somber with Homewrecker, bringing us into this 3 o'clock hour here on this, who knows what the weather's going to do, Thursday. Up next, I've got Fallout Boy for you.

0: WFAV 95.1. As promised, you're here with me, Rebecca, and today I'm giving you ideas of like fun activities to do with your family or kids, or I don't know, kids that you babysit, anything like that through this summer, because you know the weather is completely unpredictable. Look out your window today. So has anybody thought about camping inside when it's 95 degrees and it's humid and enough to swim through the air? Build a blanket fort right in the living room, toss in some pillows, flashlights, snacks, and then tell stories and watch your like favorite movie. It's an indoor camp out without the mosquitoes, sunburns, or surprise Illinois thunderstorms. Honestly, it sounds like a win-win to me. Maybe try that one.
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5: Our weather looks a little rough for this afternoon and into this evening. Another tornado watch is posted for our area that goes until 9 p.m. Damaging tornadoes possible, along with severe thunderstorms with large hail and damaging wind and maybe even some flooding. Our temperature stays in the mid-80s. Rain and thunderstorms till about 9 or 10 tonight. Some of those could be severe. Upper 50s on the low, sunshine at upper 70s Friday. Stay alert for possible severe weather warnings through the rest of today into the evening.
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WFAV 95.1, that was Russell Dickerson with Happened to Me. And, you know, that was a little bit country. Now let's bring it up to Beyonce with her classic song, Halo, from 2008.

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0: WFAV 95.1, you're still here with me, Rebecca, and as always, I'm here to tell you that we have been shining spotlights on tons of hometowns in our area over the last couple of weeks, and we'll be doing it for a couple more. This week, we've been talking about Rensselaer, Indiana, and might I just say, tomorrow, you have the chance to join Mike Tamano and Roy Gregory. They are going to be live from noon to one at the LaRue or LaRoe. I don't know if I've been saying it right all week, but nobody has corrected me. Community swimming pool. Plus, enjoy, you know, free pool admission all June. So hopefully the weather will, you know, play nice tomorrow. I know it hasn't for the last couple of days, but yes, that's going to be tomorrow at the community pool over there in Rensselaer.
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8: Our weather looks a little rough for this afternoon and into this evening. Another tornado watch is posted for our area that goes until 9 p.m. Damaging tornadoes possible, along with severe thunderstorms with large hail and damaging wind and maybe even some flooding. Our temperature stays in the mid-80s. Rain and thunderstorms till about 9 or 10 tonight. Some of those could be severe. Upper 50s on the low, sunshine at upper 70s Friday. Stay alert for possible severe weather warnings through the rest of today into the evening.
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1: Ladies up in here tonight. 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

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That was Bruno Mars with one of his newest singles, I Just Might. And up next, I have Kelly Clarkson in what I believe, if you close your eyes and think of Kelly Clarkson, this is the song I at least always think of.

0: WFAV 95.1, that was Zara Larsson with her new single, Midnight Sun, which, to be honest, it's got a good beat to it. I'm liking it a lot. All right, I'm here to give you another fun summer activity that's been a little overlooked every now and then. You know, you gotta go out with the classics. So, turn your living room into a movie theater. Dim the lights, make homemade popcorn, you know, print out some funny tickets, and let everyone take turns picking a movie. Bonus points if you have, like, candy and comfy blankets. With movie tickets costing what they do nowadays, you can turn your couch into one of the hottest movie theaters around and in town this summer. So, you know, another idea in case the weather goes bad, just turn it into a movie theater in your living room.
1: 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People make mistakes.
2: 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Mayor Jeff Phillips from Rensselaer is joining us. 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
3: This is the first year that somebody came up and donated enough funds to allow us to open up our pool at Brookside Park for free. 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We just put in a new slide at the pool and some new furniture also. And we also just started a concession stand at the pool. So it's been interesting to see the numbers that are out there at the pool now. Last time I was out at Brookside Park, there were people on the new pickleball courts. There were people on the tennis courts, and there were guys playing basketball at the basketball courts. So you're seeing a whole bunch of people in Rensselaer enjoying themselves for not a lot of money.
2: We'll continue to learn more about Rensselaer this week with the Hometown Spotlight. I'm Scott Smith.
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7: Our weather looks a little rough for this afternoon and into this evening. Another tornado watch is posted for our area that goes until 9 p.m. Damaging tornadoes possible, along with severe thunderstorms with large hail and damaging wind and maybe even some flooding. Our temperature stays in the mid-80s. Rain and thunderstorms till about 9 or 10 tonight. Some of those could be severe. Upper 50s on the low, sunshine at upper 70s Friday. Stay alert for possible severe weather warnings through the rest of today into the evening.
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WFAV 95.1. That was Olivia Rodrigo with Drop Dead. Up next, I've got Rachel Platten. And then I've got, you know, Gracie Abrams and Taylor Swift on the way. We got some girl power going on right now.

WFAV 95.1. That was Gracie Abrams with her new single, Hit the Wall. And just so you know, we have an app. Did you not know about this? Yes, it's called the WFAV 95.1 app, and you can download it free and take your favorites with you wherever you go, you know? 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So that way you can hear all of our great music, like this next one from Taylor Swift.

0: 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I'm cracking myself up. I've never sounded so much like saying dirty air in my life than I just did just then. Alrighty, so once again, if you are wanting the ultimate Father's Day gift with fast cars, loud engines, and unforgettable memories, make sure you head on over to WFAV951.com and enter today.
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6: A tornado watch in effect until 9 o'clock tonight. Severe thunderstorms moving through the area. Hail and damaging wind. Heavy rain and a few tornadoes possible, at least until about 9 p.m. We'll be in the upper 50s on the overnight low with showers possible. Then on Friday, everything clears out for a little while. Sunny and we're in the upper 70s. It'll be sunny on Saturday, mid-80s for the afternoon high. Then a little bit cooler on Sunday, sunny and low 70s. I'm meteorologist Steve Hamilton.
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1: WFAV 95.1, that was Mumford & Sons with Hozier with Rubber Band Man, which happens to be the newest single off of that brand new album that dropped last month. You're still here with me, Rebecca, and of course, you know me, I've got to throw in a little bad blood.

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1: WFAV 95.1. You're still here with me, Rebecca. And this afternoon, I've been going over fun ways to like keep your kids entertained or even yourself indoors, because you never know what the weather's going to do, especially look at today. Look out the window. You never know what's going to happen in the next 20 minutes. So I looked up something online, and there is a new trend that is called travel night. So what you do is you're having a travel night at home. You pick a country, look up some music from there, try sample recipes, and learn fun facts about that area. One night you're in Italy eating pasta, the next you're in Mexico enjoying tacos, all without packing a suitcase and paying for gas. It's like an adventure for the whole family, and it's in like the air conditioning, so you don't have to worry about doing stuff. So if you're thinking of something fun to do with kids, or even just, you know, roommates nowadays, we all got those, just, you know, come together and do a travel night. Pick a country, you know, make the food, do the music, enjoy the time. It sounds like an easy thing for me.
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6: A tornado watch in effect until 9 o'clock tonight. Severe thunderstorms moving through the area. Hail and damaging wind. Heavy rain and a few tornadoes possible, at least until about 9 p.m. We'll be in the upper 50s on the overnight low with showers possible. Then on Friday, everything clears out for a little while. Sunny and we're in the upper 70s. It'll be sunny on Saturday, mid-80s for the afternoon high. Then a little bit cooler on Sunday, sunny and low 70s. I'm meteorologist Steve Hamilton.
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WFAV 95.1, that was Papa Roach with Wake Up Calling. Don't go anywhere, I've got Alicia Keys up next, as well as Harry Styles and Miley Cyrus on the way.

WFAV 95.1, as promised, that was Harry Styles with American Girls. Hey, don't forget that the Coors Light Weekend Party Patrol is every Friday and Saturday night from 7 until midnight. Cool off with a beer made to chill, and that's Coors Light. 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You know, with stuff from Coors Light, Oliver's Bar and Grill, and Superior Embroidery. That keyword is going to be June, and text that to 815-928-9328 for your chance to win. And as always, remember, you must be 21 or older to win.

0: WFAV 95.1, and are you looking for something to do this Saturday? Well, join Denny Case live from 3:30 to 4:30 at the Grove in Bourbonnais for the Relay for Life of Kankakee County. 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Opening ceremonies kick off at 2 p.m., and the fun and inspiration continues all afternoon. Celebrate, remember, and fight back with Relay for Life. And stop by and say hi to Denny while you're there.
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6: A tornado watch in effect until 9 o'clock tonight. Severe thunderstorms moving through the area. Hail and damaging wind. Heavy rain and a few tornadoes possible, at least until about 9 p.m. We'll be in the upper 50s on the overnight low with showers possible. Then on Friday, everything clears out for a little while. Sunny and we're in the upper 70s. It'll be sunny on Saturday, mid-80s for the afternoon high. Then a little bit cooler on Sunday, sunny and low 70s. I'm meteorologist Steve Hamilton.
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WFAV 95.1, that was Taylor Swift with The Fate of Ophelia. And up next, I threw this one in. This is one of my favorite songs of all time. I Can't Get Over It. May you enjoy.

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I say you look so fine that I really want to make you mine. 4, 5, 6, come on and get your kicks. 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
1: 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Alrighty, I have one last, you know, thing to give you as an idea of things to do inside your home while the weather is bad with, you know, friends or family. 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
3: It's the Hometown Spotlight. We're with Mayor Jeff Phillips of Rensselaer. A lot of communities are doing events for America's 250th. What does Rensselaer have planned?
4: So July 3rd, actually, we're going to start a remembrance in Milroy Park. There's a statue of General Milroy from the Civil War that will recognize General Milroy for his efforts and his commitment to Rensselaer. He was from here, I think, at 3 o'clock on Friday, July 3rd. And then around 7 o'clock on Friday, July 3rd, we're going to have a golf cart parade from downtown Rensselaer to Brookside Park. And then the Brookside Church has always put on a very nice fireworks display for everybody on the 4th of July. So they're going to do it on the 3rd of July because we have a great deal of things happening out at our fairgrounds on July 4th, including fireworks at dusk. There's also a parade out there. Hopefully people are going to represent all the original 13 colonies. It just looks like a very busy weekend for us here on that July 4th weekend.
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7: A tornado watch in effect until 9 o'clock tonight. Severe thunderstorms moving through the area. Hail and damaging wind. Heavy rain and a few tornadoes possible, at least until about 9 p.m. We'll be in the upper 50s on the overnight low with showers possible. Then on Friday, everything clears out for a little while. Sunny and we're in the upper 70s. It'll be sunny on Saturday, mid-80s for the afternoon high. Then a little bit cooler on Sunday, sunny and low 70s. I'm meteorologist Steve Hamilton.
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0: The National Weather Service in Chicago has issued a tornado warning for northeastern Livingston County in central Illinois, southeastern Grundy County in northeastern Illinois, southwestern Kankakee County in northeastern Illinois, until 6:45 p.m. At 6:06 p.m., a confirmed tornado was located over Odell, or near Dwight, moving northeast at 40 miles per hour. Hazard: damaging tornado. Source: Weather Spotters confirmed tornado. Impact: flying debris will be dangerous to those caught without shelter. Mobile homes will be damaged or destroyed. Damage to roofs, windows, and vehicles will occur. Tree damage is likely. The tornado will be near Dwight around 6:10 p.m. Other locations impacted by this tornadic thunderstorm include Campus, Union Hill, South Wilmington, Reddick, East Brooklyn, Essex, and Buckingham. To repeat, a tornado is on the ground. 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

The National Weather Service in Chicago has issued a tornado warning for northeastern Livingston County in central Illinois, southeastern Grundy County in northeastern Illinois, southwestern Kankakee County in northeastern Illinois, until 6:45 p.m. At 6:06 p.m., a confirmed tornado was located over Odell, or near Dwight, moving northeast at 40 miles per hour. Hazard, damaging tornado. Source, weather spotters confirmed tornado. Impact, flying debris will be dangerous to those caught without shelter. Mobile homes will be damaged or destroyed. Damage to roofs, windows, and vehicles will occur. Tree damage is likely. The tornado will be near Dwight around 6:10 p.m. Other locations impacted by this tornadic thunderstorm include Campus, Union Hill, South Wilmington, Reddick, East Brooklyn, Essex, and Buckingham. To repeat, a tornado is on the ground. Take cover now. Move to a basement or an interior room on the lowest floor of a sturdy building. Avoid windows. If you are outdoors, in a mobile home, or in a vehicle, move to the closest substantial shelter and protect yourself from flying debris.

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1: The National Weather Service in Chicago has issued a tornado warning for South Central Will County in northeastern Illinois, northwestern Kankakee County in northeastern Illinois, until 7:30 p.m. At 6:42 p.m., a severe thunderstorm capable of producing a tornado was located near Lakewood Shores, or 8 miles southeast of Braidwood, moving northeast at 30 miles per hour. Hazard, tornado. Source, radar indicated rotation. Impact, flying debris will be dangerous to those caught without shelter. Mobile homes will be damaged or destroyed. Damage to roofs, windows, and vehicles will occur. Tree damage is likely. This dangerous storm will be near Manteno around 7 p.m. Peotone around 7:10 p.m. Other locations impacted by this tornadic thunderstorm include Bonfield. Take cover now. Move to a basement or an interior room on the lowest floor of a sturdy building. Avoid windows. If you are outdoors, in a mobile home, or in a vehicle, move to the closest substantial shelter and protect yourself from flying debris. The National Weather Service in Chicago has issued a tornado warning for South Central Will County in northeastern Illinois, northwestern Kankakee County in northeastern Illinois, until 7:30 p.m. At 6:42 p.m., a severe thunderstorm capable of producing a tornado was located near Lakewood Shores, or 8 miles southeast of Braidwood, moving northeast at 30 miles per hour. Hazard, tornado. Source, radar indicated rotation. Impact, flying debris will be dangerous to those caught without shelter. Mobile homes will be damaged or destroyed. Damage to roofs, windows, and vehicles will occur. Tree damage is likely. This dangerous storm will be near Manteno around 7 p.m. Peotone around 7:10 p.m. Other locations impacted by this tornadic thunderstorm include Bonfield. Take cover now. Move to a basement or an interior room on the lowest floor of a sturdy building. Avoid windows. If you are outdoors, in a mobile home, or in a vehicle, move to the closest substantial shelter and protect yourself from flying debris.
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4: A tornado watch in effect until 9 o'clock tonight. Severe thunderstorms moving through the area, hail and damaging wind, heavy rain, and a few tornadoes possible, at least until about 9 p.m. We'll be in the upper 50s on the overnight low with showers possible. Then on Friday, everything clears out for a little while, sunny, and we're in the upper 70s. It'll be sunny on Saturday, mid-80s for the afternoon high, then a little bit cooler on Sunday, sunny and low 70s. I'm meteorologist Steve Hamilton.
0: Keep the music going, even when you don't have a radio. Open the WFAV 95.1 app and press play.